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Remember, tap the track whenever you hear a Luke Bryan song, and wink, wink, nudge, nudge, there might be one coming soon. Say maybe as soon as after Lainey Wilson. Maybe. You never know. Phone Keys Wallet, New Country 103.1.

0: Hey, it's Tim and Chelsea. 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Tomorrow morning, 6 a.m. kicks off. Tap the Track for Luke Bryan Labor Day weekend.
1: We've got your chance at a pair of tickets. We have five pairs of tickets all weekend long. Anytime you hear Luke Bryan, just tap the track.
0: It all starts at 6 a.m. tomorrow morning with Tim and Chelsea.

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Historic Northwest, barbecue, brews, and blues. So partake. That starts tomorrow, 5 o'clock. They're going to have a kids zone and, of course, plenty of live music, food trucks, and barbecue throwdown, too. So that's my speed. Full info on that event, by the way, newcountry1031.com.

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1: Mike, always willing to make a deal at Greenway Kia of West Palm Beach. 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

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I wonder what Taylor and Travis are doing for the long Labor Day weekend. You think they're at their Cleveland mansion? Maybe. Hard to say. Toy Story 5, now a billion-dollar movie, and she did the song for it.

after the Labor Day holiday. They've got Tim McGraw tickets for a man from Florida. That'll happen, well, Tuesday morning, 8 a.m. Play along with New Country 103.1, Shattering Records, Ella Langley's Choosing Texas.

0: 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Take us along inside our New Country 103.1 app this weekend for Luke Bryan tickets. Word on the Street Tour is going to be here. I think Financial Amphitheater is going to be a big show. 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

New Country 103.1, and a long Labor Day weekend. If you're going to be out celebrating the end of summer, do it responsibly, of course. What my mom always said on every holiday weekend, don't run with scissors, wear clean underwear. And wear your seatbelt while you're at it.

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Whenever you hear Luke Bryan, you just open up the app, you tap away, get an entry for those tickets September 12th. I Think Financial Amphitheater, Kane Brown.

0: 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Luke Bryan is coming to the I Think Financial Amphitheater with his Word on the Street tour on Saturday, September 12th. And New Country 103.1 is sending you there. 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We've got five pairs of tickets to give away. 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

1031. 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

0: Hey, Tim and Chelsea, do not miss it. Tomorrow morning, 6 a.m. kicks off. 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
1: We've got your chance at a pair of tickets. 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Anytime you hear Luke Bryan, just Tap the Track.
0: It all starts at 6 a.m. tomorrow morning with Tim and Chelsea. On a track.

0: Randy Houser, their new country 103.1 H2O. Yeah, that Pureway whole home water filtration system. 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
20: Hey, it's Riley Green, and this is the Thank You Drunk.

They say we are going to labor this weekend, but most people labor around their house. Probably because, well, we get a little downtime. Hopefully you got a 3-day weekend. But not only that, but you got a little extra time. So yeah, you got to do those mulching projects. The end of summer sales too are big at Lowe's and Home Depot. So just saying, the home projects are calling this weekend. Corey Kent

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1: 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It's Jelly Roll. Here's my brand new song, Hands Up. And you heard it first right here. 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

0: 833-1031. We're doing a Tap the Track all Labor Day weekend. 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
1: Well, I didn't want to show up, but our families go way back. 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

0: Hey, it's Tim and Chelsea. 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Tomorrow morning, 6 a.m. kicks off. 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
1: We've got your chance at a pair of tickets. We have five pairs of tickets all weekend long. Anytime you hear Luke Bryan, just tap the track.
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0: 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The photos going viral of Ella Langley before she had her glow up. It's cracking me up. The internet, you guys are funny. She's amazing. Love and life again.
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I mean, they are, but this is like a core memory. 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

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I'm Randy. Hang on. Carly Pearce featuring Riley Green. I know you guys have been dying to hear this one tonight. Play it for you after Jason Aldean. New Country 103.1. She said.

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Boy, do we have the tickets. Dan and Shay. Tim McGraw tickets next week with Tim and Chelsea. Oh, and Luke Bryan tapped the track all weekend long. 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

0: 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Luke Bryan is coming to the I Think Financial Amphitheater with his Word on the Street tour on Saturday, September 12th. 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

New Country 103.1. There is still time in the day to get more taps in. Remember, you're listening for Luke Bryan, and when you hear it, tap the track, and it could happen soon. Wink, wink, nudge, nudge. Lauren Elena, Chase Matthews.

Country 103.1. Good vibes, great laughs with Tim and Chelsea. They are going to have your Tim McGraw tickets next week after the Labor Day holiday. So make sure you hear Man from Florida back next week, 8 a.m. Play along with New Country 103.1.

0: Hey, it's Tim and Chelsea. 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
1: We've got your chance at a pair of tickets. 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Anytime you hear Luke Bryan, just tap the track.
0: It all starts at 6 a.m. tomorrow morning with Tim and Chelsea.

0: 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We live where people vacation. Think about that. 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

It's on New Country 103.1. Off to enjoy a little bit of the Labor Day weekend, though, but I will be back on Monday. 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
1: 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It's Jelly Roll. 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And you heard it first right here. 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

0: Hey, Tim and Chelsea, do not miss it. 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
0: It all starts at 6 a.m. tomorrow morning with Tim and Chelsea. 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

0: 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Luke Bryan is coming to the I Think Financial Amphitheater with his Word on the Street tour on Saturday, September 12th. 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We've got 5 pairs of tickets to give away. 5 winners heading to see Luke live. 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
2: for details. Last year, I had back pain radiating down my right leg. The pain was so bad, I was willing to cut my leg off to stop the pain. I could barely walk and had to stoop over when I did just to take pressure off the spine. I'm John Morgan of Morgan & Morgan. In my professional career, I've represented thousands of people who've had herniated discs and issues with their neck and back, but never fully appreciated what they were going through until it was my turn. It's like trying to describe colors to a blind person who's never had sight. All I can tell you is it hurt like hell, but worse. My daily walk was gone, and that bothered me a great deal. Then I thought of all of you and how much more devastating this type of injury could be for you. My life stopped. I now feel your pain. Just know at Morgan & Morgan, we got your back. I understand.

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0: Hey, it's Tim and Chelsea. 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Tomorrow morning, 6 a.m. kicks off. 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
1: 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Lainey Wilson here. 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
1: Mike, always willing to make a deal at Greenway Kia of West Palm Beach. 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

0: Hey, it's Tim and Chelsea. 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Tomorrow morning, 6 a.m. kicks off Tap the Track for Luke Bryan Labor Day weekend.
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0: 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Luke Bryan is coming to the I Think Financial Amphitheater with his Word on the Street tour on Saturday, September 12th. 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

0: Hey, it's Tim and Chelsea. 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Tomorrow morning, 6 a.m. kicks off. Tap the track for Luke Bryan Labor Day weekend.
1: We've got your chance at a pair of tickets. We have five pairs of tickets all weekend long. Anytime you hear Luke Bryan, just tap the track.
0: It all starts at 6 a.m. tomorrow morning with Tim and Chelsea. It's time.

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0: Hey, it's Tim and Chelsea. 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Tomorrow morning, 6 a.m. kicks off. 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
1: 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Anytime you hear Luke Bryan, just tap the track.
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0: Hey, it's Tim and Chelsea. 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Tomorrow morning, 6 a.m. kicks off Tap the Track for Luke Bryan Labor Day weekend.
1: We've got your chance at a pair of tickets. 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Anytime you hear Luke Bryan, just tap the track.
0: It all starts at 6 a.m. tomorrow morning with Tim and Chelsea. She's

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0: 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Luke Bryan is coming to the I Think Financial Amphitheater with his Word on the Street tour on Saturday, September 12th. 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

New Country 103.1. It is Chelsea. Happy Saturday. Welcome to your weekend. All right. Luke Bryan, the Tap the Track is going on all weekend long. We kicked it off yesterday. You know the deal. You're going to hear a little sounder and then tap the track on our New Country 103.1 mobile app. You can be scoring a pair of these tickets. We got five pairs of Luke Bryan tickets to give away. Little hint. Coming up after Russell Dickerson. 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

0: Hey, it's Tim and Chelsea. Do not miss it. Tomorrow morning, 6 a.m. kicks off. Tap the track for Luke Bryan Labor Day weekend.
1: We've got your chance at a pair of tickets. We have five pairs of tickets all weekend long. Anytime you hear Luke Bryan, just tap the track.
0: It all starts at 6 a.m. tomorrow morning with Tim and Chelsea.

It is a beautiful Saturday because college football is back. I don't even care if my Gators are terrible this year. Okay, I do care a little, obviously. I'm just excited. That means fall is here. It's coming. It's coming. Happy College Game Day, everybody. It's New Country 103.1.

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happy Saturday. It is a Tap the Track Luke Bryan winning weekend situation. All right, Luke Bryan is coming. We've got tickets. We've got five pairs of tickets. Tap the Track all weekend long, very simply, on our new Country 103.1 mobile app. It's free. Download it if you don't have it. You're silly. And I'm going to give you a little hint here. I'd be listening for margaritas, maybe? Some margaritas situation songs coming up here soon.

0: New Country 103.1. It is Chelsea. Happy Saturday. Welcome to your weekend. Kicking off next week. Very excited. Tim McGraw is coming to town. We've got your chance to score tickets to see him with a man from Florida. Yes, Tim McGraw with a man from Florida. Kicking off next week right here in New Country 103.1.
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It is Chelsea. Post Malone got engaged. And I just read somewhere he bought a 20-carat ring, diamond ring. So it was worth about $2 million. Sweet, sweet Lord. 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

Country 103.1 is turning up the volume for one of the biggest nights in country music. Luke Bryan is coming to the I Think Financial Amphitheater with his Word on the Street tour on Saturday, September 12th. 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

0: Hey, Stim and Chelsea, do not miss it. 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

first week of school, the kiddos have to bring in like pictures of themselves or their summer, or write some information about themselves, get, you know, their classmates and teachers to get to know them. True story. Rich wrote his favorite song is Wagon Wheel, and that his hero was his brother, Caden.

0: 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It is Chelsea. Tim McGraw is coming to the I Think Financial Amphitheater. We've got your chance to score tickets. All you got to be doing is listening next week. We are kicking off your chance to win tickets with a man from Florida. 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
1: I knew I'd see her around. 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

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It is a Tap the Track weekend. All weekend long, your chance to score tickets to see Luke Bryan. Anytime you hear Luke Bryan, open up our New Country 103.1 mobile app. Tap the track on the Luke Bryan song, and I would not go anywhere. And I'd be listening to this song, but then if it's Melanie Wilson, then I'd be listening to Tap the Track with Luke Bryan.

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day, Potts Farm was a place to go. 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

0: Okay, Stim and Chelsea, do not miss it. Tomorrow morning, 6 a.m. kicks off. Tap the track for Luke Bryan Labor Day weekend.
1: We've got your chance at a pair of tickets. We have 5 pairs of tickets all weekend long. Anytime you hear Luke Bryan, just tap the track.
0: It all starts at 6 a.m. tomorrow morning with Tim and Chelsea. Kinda like

0: excited to get back at the I Think Financial Amphitheater. Now, of course, we've got the Tap the Track going on all weekend long for Luke Bryan. And then next week with Tim and I, man from Florida, Tim and I, we've got Tim McGraw tickets with a man from Florida. How awesome is that on New Country 103.1?
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1: Hey, what's up? It's Jelly Roll. Here's my brand new song, Hands Up. And you heard it first right here. 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

up. Get your fingers ready to be tapping the track. It is a new Country 103.1 winning weekend. It's Tap the Track weekend for Luke Bryan for his show next Saturday. We got 5 pairs of tickets, and he's coming up. 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

0: 93.1 is turning up the volume for one of the biggest nights in country music. Luke Bryan is coming to the I Think Financial Amphitheater with his Word on the Street tour on Saturday, September 12th. 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

everyone. It is Chelsea. You want to be listening for the Tap the Track sounder for Luke Bryan. We give you like a kind of little like ding. Okay, so my impression wasn't great. Ding before Luke Bryan plays, and I wouldn't go anywhere. 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

0: Country 103.1. It is Chelsea. Happy weekend. Hope you guys are having a fantastic Labor Day weekend. And make sure you are tapping the track on our new Country 103.1 mobile app for Luke Bryan. And then all next week as well, we've got Tim McGraw. I'm so excited to get back to the iThink, have some concerts, see y'all, get to hang out. So Tim and I will be out there next Saturday for Luke Bryan. And then, of course, be listening for your chance to score tickets to Tim McGraw next week with A Man from Florida.
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0: Hey, it's Tim and Chelsea. Do not miss it. Tomorrow morning, 6 a.m. kicks off Tap the Track for Luke Bryan Labor Day weekend.
1: We've got your chance at a pair of tickets. We have five pairs of tickets all weekend long. Anytime you hear Luke Bryan, just tap the track.
0: It all starts at 6 a.m. tomorrow morning with Tim and Chelsea. Man, what a-

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1: Hey, what's up? It's Jelly Roll. Here's my brand new song, Hands Up. And you heard it first right here. 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

It is a tap to track for Luke Bryan tickets Labor Day weekend. Thanks for listening. My name's Tim. Anytime you hear a Luke Bryan song, get out to New Country 103.1 app, tap the track. The more taps you have, the better your chances are of winning tickets to Luke Bryan, his show at the I Think Financial Amphitheater next Saturday. Your next chance coming up in less than 10 minutes.

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They're building them now. We give you updates. It's like watching an HGTV home makeover one video at a time. 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

0: Make sure you set the reminder on your phone right now. 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He's coming to the I Think Financial Amphitheater September 26th. We have the tickets, 8 a.m. Monday morning. All you have to do is be the first person to tell Chelsea and I of the three stories you hear, who is the man from Florida, and you've got yourself Tim McGraw tickets.
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11: 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Ella Langley, Loving Life Again.

Luke Bryan's at the iThink Financial Amphitheater next Saturday night. Everybody wants tickets to this show. And we have not one pair, but we have five pairs to give away. It's a Tap the Track weekend for Luke Bryan tickets. Anytime you hear a Luke Bryan song play, get out your New Country 103.1 app, Tap the Track. The more taps you have, better your chances are of winning one of the five pairs of tickets to Luke's show next Saturday, I think. Your next chance coming up in less than 10 minutes.

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South Florida's home for New Country. New Country 103.1. Look, I don't know if anybody else has the problems with mushrooms popping up overnight in their yards. I go out, I pick all these mushrooms in my yard. Next day, there's like more than a dozen of them. I've got the picture I put on my personal Instagram page. Check it out. Any advice would be welcome, too. Make sure you hit the follow button, at Tim Leary.

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7: Hey, y'all, this is Megan Maroney, and this is my song, Medicine.

It is a tap to track for Luke Bryan tickets all Labor Day weekend long. This show at the I Think Financial Amphitheater next Saturday. 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

0: set the reminder on your phone right now and make sure you're listening to Chelsea and I Tuesday morning, 8 a.m., because all next week we're going to give you a chance to win Tim McGraw tickets. That's right. He's coming to the iThink Financial Amphitheater September 26th. We have the tickets starting 8 a.m. Monday morning. All you have to do is be the first person to tell Chelsea and I of the three stories you hear. Who is the man from Florida? You have yourself Tim McGraw tickets. 8 a.m. Monday morning.
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1: Can't wait to see Tim McGraw when he comes to the I Think Financial Amphitheater September 26th. And we have tickets for you all next week. 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We're going to give you three stories. Only one of them happened in Florida. 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
12: 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Lainey Wilson here. 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And you heard it first right here, South Florida's New Country 103.1.

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Like tickets to Dan and Shay coming to the I Think October 17th. We have the tickets. We want to give them to you. 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

of you guys have stopped me. You've also texted into the studio saying, hey, you're talking about your son and he bought this giant Budweiser sign that doesn't work for $50. What happened to it? Well, this is the weekend where he and his other roommate, also studying aerospace engineering, are going to take it apart, try to rewire it, and get it working again. So if you happen to see a map of Mississippi on the news with a big mushroom cloud on it, yeah, that's my son. You can check out the picture of this giant sign. I've got it on my personal Instagram page. Hit the follow button first, @TimLeary.

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12: Hey, what's up, everybody? It's Jason Aldean. 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

fans of Tap the Track weekend, all Labor Day weekend long for Luke Bryan tickets. We not only have one pair, we have five pairs of tickets to his show for next Saturday at the I Think. 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

0: Hey, it's Tim and Chelsea. Do not miss it. Tomorrow morning, 6 a.m. kicks off Tap the Track for Luke Bryan Labor Day weekend.
1: We've got your chance at a pair of tickets. 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Anytime you hear Luke Bryan, just tap the track.
0: It all starts at 6 a.m. tomorrow morning with Tim and Chelsea. Come on.

0: We have tickets to Tim McGraw. He's coming to the I Think on September 26th, and we're going to give you a chance to win a set of tickets all next week, starting Tuesday morning, 8 a.m. Chelsea and I are going to give you three stories, but only one happened in Florida. If you're the first person to tell us who is the man from Florida, you've got yourself Tim McGraw tickets. Set the reminder on your phone right now. Make sure you're listening Tuesday morning, 8 a.m. Let's face it. 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

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It is Eddie E., New Country 103.1, this whole Labor Day weekend. Tapping the track to Luke Bryan, who is going to be up in about 6 minutes.

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1: Hey, what's up? It's Jelly Roll. Here's my brand new song, Hands Up. And you heard it first right here. 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

0: It is a Luke Bryan weekend that we're tapping the track to anytime you hear him. But don't forget, there's other shows coming. We got Dan O'Shea, Tyler Hubbard, Josh Ross that are coming to the same spot. I Think Financial, Saturday, October 17th. But we're giving you the entire month of September to get qualified. It's 75 hours. Now, you divide that into 30 days. It's really just a couple hours a day. You could probably do it going to and from work for your shot at Dan O'Shea tickets.
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0: Hey, Tim and Chelsea, do not miss it. Tomorrow morning, 6 a.m. kicks off. Tap the track for Luke Bryan Labor Day weekend.
1: We've got your chance at a pair of tickets. 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Anytime you hear Luke Bryan, just tap the track.
0: It all starts at 6 a.m. tomorrow morning with Tim and Chelsea.

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College football, baby, it is back. We are about half hour away from the Gators taking on FAU. Go Gators.

0: 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Luke Bryan is coming to the I Think Financial Amphitheater with his Word on the Street tour on Saturday, September 12th. 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

It is a Luke Bryan Labor Day weekend. We got five pairs of tickets to give out for his show a week from tonight. At this time, you're probably going to be in the gates. But we need you to tap the track. Let me play the song first, and then we'll do it.

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1: 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It's Ashley Cook. 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

We weren't going to give Tim and Chelsea a day off, but they complained. So we're going to let them have Labor Day off. They work hard. It's New Country Nights. But when they do come back on Tuesday, they will have Tim McGraw tickets at 8 o'clock.

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